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You was just asking for some change, now you change.

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1: 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I don't give a f. These trying to

0: 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They suck, that's tough, pay up, get your rates up for the princess.
1: To jest Kiss Rap.
2: Yeah.
1: W Radio Kiss FM. Yo.